She was awarded the title of Queen of Pop back in the 1970s, and she's still going strong today. Marsha Hines with her hit song, Heart Like a Radio. 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Next up, Culture Club featuring Boy George.

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2: Good afternoon. Your weather update for the city of Moreton Bay. This afternoon, 22 to 13, partly cloudy, medium chance of showers, southeast winds and light by afternoon. Wednesday, 22 to 12, partly cloudy, slight chance of shower in the north and light winds. Thursday, 22 to 13, partly cloudy, slight chance of shower and light winds. 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

0: 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Australian country between 8 and 10 with Harriet. 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
2: For your weather update, we're sitting on a crisp 20 degrees across the bay. It's a mostly clear skies and we're headed for an overnight chill of 14. Tomorrow is partly cloudy with a possible shower. We're reaching a maximum of 23, minimum 15. That's your weather here on 101.5, your home of updates and information.
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0: 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But come

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out and steal the soup chickens. 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
1: Time to dip our toes into today's Coastal Report for Wednesday the 17th of June. South to southeasterly winds 10 to 15 knots, tending east to southeasterly below 10 knots during this morning. Seas below 1 metre and it will be partly cloudy on the bay today. Looking at our tide times, we have a high tide at 11.10 this morning at 1.85 metres and then a low tide at 1 minute past 5 this afternoon at 0.37 of a metre. If you are heading out on the bay, remember, stay safe. 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
3: Good morning, I'm Laura Devoy. Firearms will be restricted to Australian citizens, New Zealand citizens who are permanent residents, and non-citizens who need one for work in Victoria. The state government has announced changes to gun laws. Background checks will be strengthened and harsher penalties will be in place for those caught trafficking firearms. The government says the laws will also expand the Chief Commissioner of Police's power